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Alright, this song requested by JD Baldonado. 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
1: Oras, hatod ni City Councilor Engineer Roger L. Acidilio, numero unong konsihal nga daling maduulan sa katawhan sa pagadian.
2: Let us all remember that we are in the holy presence of God.
3: In the name of the Father, and of the Son, and of the Holy Spirit. Amen.
2: The angel of the Lord declared unto Mary,
3: and she conceived by the power of the Holy Spirit.
2: Hail Mary, full of grace, the Lord is with thee. Blessed art thou amongst women, and blessed is the fruit of thy womb, Jesus.
3: Holy Mary, Mother of God, pray for us sinners, now and at the hour of our death. Amen.
2: Behold the handmaid of the Lord.
3: Be it done unto me according to your word.
2: Hail Mary, full of grace, the Lord is with thee. Blessed art thou amongst women, and blessed is the fruit of thy womb, Jesus.
3: Holy Mary, Mother of God, pray for us sinners, now and at the hour of our death. Amen.
2: And the Word was made flesh,
3: and dwelt among us.
2: Hail Mary, full of grace, the Lord is with thee. Blessed art thou amongst women, and blessed is the fruit of thy womb, Jesus.
3: Holy Mary, Mother of God, pray for us sinners, now and at the hour of our death. Amen.
2: Pray for us, Holy Mary, Mother of God,
3: that we may be made worthy of the promises of Christ.
2: Let us pray.
3: Pour forth, we beseech thee, O Lord, thy grace into our hearts, that we to whom the incarnation of Christ, thy Son, was made known by the message of an angel, may by his passion and cross be brought to the glory of his resurrection, through the same Christ our Lord. Amen.
2: Glory be to the Father, and to the Son, and to the Holy Spirit.
3: As it was in the beginning, is now, and ever shall be, world without end. Amen.
2: Glory be to the Father, and to the Son, and to the Holy Spirit.
3: As it was in the beginning, is now, and ever shall be, world without end. Amen.
2: Glory be to the Father, and to the Son, and to the Holy Spirit.
3: As it was in the beginning, is now, and ever shall be, world without end. Amen.
2: Saint Cecilia,
3: pray for us.
2: Saint John Baptist de la Salle,
3: pray for us.
2: Leave Jesus in our hearts forever.
3: In the name of the Father, and of the Son, and of the Holy Spirit. Amen. Radio
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0: 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Again, our 2D Lotto winning numbers for the 2 p.m. draw. 10. And 16 in exact order. 3D Lotto players, baka nasa ticket na ninyo ang lucky winning combination this 2 p.m. Kaya stay tuned at game time ulit tayo sa aming pagbabalik.
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0: 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The first number is 0. For the second number, we have 0. And the third number is 2. Recapping the 3D Lotto winning combination for the 2 p.m. draw. 0. 0. And 2 in exact order. Congratulations po sa mga nanalo. At para naman sa
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0: Good afternoon, Lotto Philippines! Today is Friday, August 28, 2026. Despite the rainy weather, the Lotto excitement is still going strong. So if you have your tickets with you, make sure to keep them dry and secure. Huwag pabayaan ang inyong tickets, lalo na sa ganitong weather. And for the next 15 minutes, get ready for exciting possibilities and stay tuned via IBC 13, DATV, and through our official Facebook and YouTube accounts. Watch closely because today's winning combination could be just moments away. But before we begin, here's an important reminder. Only players 18 years old and above are allowed to play in any PCSO games, including STL and Scratch It. At gaya ng lagi naming paalala, maglaro ayon sa kakayanan ng budget. 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All right, to get things started, i-welcome na natin ang ating Lotto Draw panel of judges from the gaming public. Welcome po sa PCSO. Nandito rin ang representatives from PCSO and the Commission on Audit. Magandang hapon po sa inyo. And to assist us with our draws is our PCSO Draw Coordinator. Good afternoon, sir. To make sure that every Lotto player gets fair and equal chance of winning, we conduct pre-draw procedures. 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

0: to the Lotto players, two numbers mo, swerte sana ang dala sa'yo ngayong alas 5 ng hapon dito sa 2D Lotto Game. 4,000 pesos ang naghihintay na panalo kapag nag-match ang dos numeros ninyo sa ating winning combination in exact order. Sa mga nag-rambulito system play naman, may chance kayong manalo ng 2,000 pesos. Kaya naman, good luck po sa lahat ng my tickets. And here's our 2D Lotto winning combination. For the first number, we have 2. And the second number is 11. Recapping our 2D Lotto winning combination for the 5 PM draw, we have 2 and 11 in exact order. Your lucky 3 numbers game is coming up next. But first, here's an important reminder from PCSO.
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0: For those who have just tuned in, we are now playing the 3D Lotto game. 4,500 pesos ang panalo ng tatlong numero nyo pag nag-match yan sa mapipiling winning combination in exact order. 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Ang 2D Lotto at 3D Lotto ay nilalaro tuwing 2 PM, 5 PM, and 9 PM. At nakapili na ng 3D Lotto winning numbers. The first number is 8. The second number we have 0. And the third number is 3. Recapping our 3D Lotto winning combination for the 5 PM draw, we have 8, 0, and 3 in exact order. Congratulations to all our winners.
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0: ang himpilan na tunay na malakas at pinakikinggan. 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
4: Let us all remember that we are in the holy presence of God.
5: In the name of the Father, and of the Son, and of the Holy Spirit. Amen.
4: The angel of the Lord declared unto Mary,
5: and she conceived by the power of the Holy Spirit.
4: Hail Mary, full of grace, the Lord is with thee. Blessed art thou amongst women, and blessed is the fruit of thy womb, Jesus.
5: Holy Mary, Mother of God, pray for us sinners, now and at the hour of our death. Amen.
4: Behold the handmaid of the Lord.
5: Be it done unto me according to your word.
4: Hail Mary, full of grace, the Lord is with thee. Blessed art thou amongst women, and blessed is the fruit of thy womb, Jesus.
5: Holy Mary, Mother of God, pray for us sinners, now and at the hour of our death. Amen.
4: And the Word was made flesh,
5: and dwelt among us.
4: Hail Mary, full of grace, the Lord is with thee. Blessed art thou amongst women, and blessed is the fruit of thy womb, Jesus.
5: Holy Mary, Mother of God, pray for us sinners, now and at the hour of our death. Amen.
4: Pray for us, Holy Mary, Mother of God,
5: that we may be made worthy of the promises of Christ.
4: Let us pray.
5: Pour forth, we beseech thee, O Lord, thy grace into our hearts, that we to whom the incarnation of Christ, thy Son, was made known by the message of an angel, may by his passion and cross be brought to the glory of his resurrection, through the same Christ our Lord. Amen.
4: Glory be to the Father, and to the Son, and to the Holy Spirit.
5: As it was in the beginning, is now, and ever shall be, world without end. Amen.
4: Glory be to the Father, and to the Son, and to the Holy Spirit.
5: As it was in the beginning, is now, and ever shall be, world without end. Amen.
4: Glory be to the Father, and to the Son, and to the Holy Spirit.
5: As it was in the beginning, is now, and ever shall be, world without end. Amen.
4: Saint Cecilia,
5: pray for us.
4: Saint John Baptist de la Salle,
5: pray for us.
4: Leave Jesus in our hearts forever.
5: In the name of the Father, and of the Son, and of the Holy Spirit. Amen.
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0: Mga kalaro, let's start the night with the Mega Million Jackpot. Walang nanalo ng jackpot noong Miyerkules, so tonight's Mega Jackpot prize is 31,690,805 pesos and 65 centavos, net of the agent's prize commission. Ma'am, please press that button and let's play Mega Lotto 645. Lotto fans, simula na ng papremyo. 45 drawables numbered 1 to 45 ang nasa loob ng draw machine and we will be waiting for 6 lucky balls for the official Mega Million combination this Friday evening. The first number is 37. Ingatan po ang inyong lotto ticket. Huwag babasahin at huwag paplansyahin yan. Tandaan, kailangang readable ng validating machine ang detalye ng winning ticket sa pag-claim ng premyo. The second number is 34. Dito sa Mega Lotto, panalo kayo ng 30 pesos sakaling mag-match ang 3 numbers ninyo sa ating winning combination. And to win, your numbers can come in any order. To all our winners, you only have 1 year to claim your prizes. The third number is 31. 1.1 million pesos naman ang paghahati ang papremyo ng lahat ng makakakuha ng 4 out of the 6 Mega Lotto winning numbers. The fourth number is 28. Got 5 Mega winning numbers. 1.2 million pesos ang paghahatian among lucky winners. Mega Lotto is every Monday, Wednesday, and Friday. The fifth number is 14. One more lucky number to complete tonight's Mega Million combination. Kayo na kaya ang susunod na Mega Millionario. And the sixth and final number is 24. Again, here are tonight's Mega Lotto winning numbers. We have 37, 34, 31, 28, 14, and 24 in any order for the jackpot prize of 31,690,805 pesos and 65 centavos, net of the agent's prize commission. Coming right up is the Ultra Million Jackpot. Kaya stay tuned lang po kayo dahil magbabalik ang PCSO Lottery Draw.
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0: At ngayon mga kalaro, let's take the jackpot excitement to a new level. 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Pilipinas, Ultra Panalo time na. This time, 58 drawables numbered 1 to 58 ang nasa loob ng draw machine. Still, machine lang ang pipili ng 6 winning numbers. The first number is 8. Sa jackpot bearing games ng Lotto, paghahatian equal yung jackpot prize sakaling dalawa o higit pa ang ating jackpot winners. The second number is 46. Dito sa Ultra Lotto, instant panalo ka ng 100 pesos pag nagmatch ang 3 numbers mo sa winning combination. The third number is 57. Sa mga makakaswerte ng 4 Ultra winning numbers, 1.4 million pesos ang paghahatian among the lucky winners. The fourth number is 15. 1-5. 1.5 million pesos naman ang paghatian ng lahat ng makakakuha ng 5 winning numbers sa Ultra Lotto. The fifth number is 30. 3-0. Huwag pong maniniwala sa mga nagsasabing mabibigyan kayo ng tip ng mananalong numero sa Lotto. Scam po yan. And the sixth and final number is 26. Recapping tonight's Ultra Lotto winning numbers, we have 8, 46, 57, 15, 30, and 26 in any order for the jackpot prize of 245,509,447 pesos and 55 centavos net of the agent's prize commission. Congratulations to our lucky winners! Pero mga kalaro, the excitement doesn't stop here.
2: That is right, Jerome. Panibagong chance ang manalo ang hatid ng Digit Games sa aming pag-abalik.
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2: 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At nakapili na ng 4D Lotto winning numbers. The first number, 8. The second number, 9. The third number, 1. And the fourth and final number is 4. Ladies and gentlemen, tonight's 4D Lotto winning combination is 8, 9, 1, and 4 in exact order. Diretso na tayo sa 3-number game na patok sa mga Pilipino. Tara na, and let's play the 3D Lotto game! Dito naman sa 3D Lotto, 4,500 pesos per 10 peso play ang panalo pag nag-match ang 3 numbers ninyo sa mapipiling winning combination in exact order. 750 pesos or 1,500 pesos man ang maiuuwi ninyo kung nanalo via the Rumblito system play. Thrice daily ang game na ito, that's every 2 p.m., 5 p.m. and 9 p.m. At narito na ang 3D Lotto winning combination. The first number, 0. The second number, 4. And the third number, 9. Muli po ang ating 3D Lotto winning numbers ngayong gabi ay 0, 4, and 9 in exact order. At sa panghuling game ngayong gabi, aarangkada na ang papremyong dala ng 2D Lotto game. Mighty Lotto fans, tutok na sa ticket ninyo. You can win 4,000 pesos pag nag-match ang two numbers ninyo sa mapipiling 2D Lotto winning combination in exact order. 2,000 pesos naman ang naghihintay na panalo sa Rambolito's System Play. Sa lahat ng Lotto winners, may 1 year kayo to claim your prizes. At narito na ang resulta ng ating 2D Lotto Draw for the first number, 9. And the second number is 24. Recapping the 2D Lotto winning numbers for the 9 p.m. draw, we have 9 and 24 in exact order. Congratulations po sa mga nanalo!

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